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0: September 11th, 2026, and 25 years ago, definitely a day that we will never forget and should never forget. Special things lined up for later this hour. And let's get to last night's game in the sunshine of Australia. It was great to see all of the players with the San Francisco 49ers doing really well against the Los Angeles Rams. Niners win 27-7 in Australia. This weekend, the Raiders will host the Dolphins. Hopefully, that will be a win for the Raiders. Chargers host the Arizona Cardinals. And I want to mention the Jets will play in Tennessee against the Titans. I looked it up. Some of the tickets are only $15. And there are some great college games this weekend, and some not so great. It's College Football Saturday. Don't miss these lopsided matchups. The number 2 Georgia Bulldogs will raise a leg on the Western Kentucky Hilltoppers.
6: That doesn't make any sense.
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0: Number 5 Indiana will sing Home on the Range to the Howard Bison.
8: I'm sorry, who is that?
0: Number 9 Ole Miss won't miss against the Charlotte 49ers.
8: Should I know who that is?
0: And number 14 USC will show the Louisiana Raging Cajuns the difference of training in L.A. versus Lafayette, L.A. College Football Saturday. All right, Blues news on the way in 10 minutes. Cat lost, then found. You have to hear the wild story coming up.
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It is 9/11, and for the 20th year, the Tulare Rotary Blood Drive is going on today. 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

0: 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Lazy Show, let's do the blues news. A family cat lost, then found. It accidentally got thrown away inside an old couch, got rescued at a landfill, and reunited with its owners. Mike the cat. Quite the journey. Neil, tell us more.
1: For a couple of days, I walked around the neighborhood holding a bag of treats going, Mike, Mike, Mike, Mike, Mike, Mike, and having a sinking feeling that the cat was in the couch. When stuff is dumped here, that's going to be crushed and going to go to the landfill. So, you know, it was so close to being a tragedy.
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2: 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Luckily, they found out more about Mike the Cat. Back with Neil. Gotta love a good animal story. 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
6: 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Semi versus a wooden electric pole, road 224 just south of Avenue 112 south of Porterville. Two more, Avenue 192 just west of road 180 northwest of Porterville. Up north, two vehicles tied up East Clinton and North Chestnut. Two more, northbound 99 just south of Jessen. Just south of Jensen, collision on southbound 99 just north of Floral Selma. Two vehicles south Zediger Avenue at East Dinuba. Two more, State Route 43 just south of Mountain View, south of Selma. Hit and run south Waldbeat, East Hamilton. And still working the collision northbound 41 just south of Shields. That's traffic. I'm Mike O'Neill. 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

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If you have little ones, they love trains. 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

0: 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Comedian Josh Sneed on how things are handled with kids these days.
1: There's way too many fat kids, you guys. I don't have numbers, but there's got to be a ton of them. And the only reason I say that is because the USA Today had an article recently that said dodgeball is gone from schools now. Dodgeball's gone. And when I found out why, I got even more upset. Not because it's violent or because kids were being killed by dodgeballs. It's only gone because it made fat kids feel unwanted and inferior. And I'm like, what about the stuff that made me feel unwanted and inferior? Okay, like math. All right, there's one. All right, my mother, there's two. You can't just get rid of stuff. Everybody'd be dumb. And you can't blame the kids for what they weigh, because you have to look at the toys they have. My little cousin owns a Chuck E. Cheese pizza oven. Now, I wish that was a joke, but that's true. In 8 minutes in his bedroom, he'll get you a Meat Lovers with extra cheese. And that's not healthy, you know, or fair. It's not fair. I had a Snoopy snow cone machine. In 4 hours, you could crush one cube. Right? And have a Dixie cup. Right? You get a Dixie cup half full of cherry-flavored ice. If you're lucky, your sister would bring you a cake she baked with a damn light bulb. That was a good day in 86.
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5: 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In the South Valley, two vehicles tied up East Oakdale just west of Hillman, Tulare. Quad versus a fence and a car on Road 191 near Avenue 148, Poplar Cotton Center. Semi versus a wooden electric pole on Road 224 just south of Avenue 112, south of Porterville up north. Small pickup on fire on East Herndon at North Leonard. Two vehicles tied up East Clinton at North Chestnut. Two more. South Zediger at East Dinuba, Parlier. Two again. State Route 43 just south of Mountain View, south of Selma, and the hit and run at South Walby Avenue in East Hamilton, Fresno. Still an active scene. That's traffic. I'm Mike O'Neill.
6: The weekend is upon us. Good afternoon, South Valley. Happy Friday. The heat advisory expired last night, and we're staying in triple digits, though, one more day. High temperatures today will be at or close to 100 degrees. Mostly clear tonight. Breezy at times. Noticeably cooler, too, with highs in the low to mid-60s. Stronger winds coming in Saturday afternoon will keep the cooling trend going. Highs around 95. Stronger winds continue through Sunday. You can expect a big drop in temperatures as a result. I'm talking mid-80s. For Porterville, expect an overnight low of 67, Saturday's high 95, Hanford's overnight low 64, and on Saturday also 95 degrees. With the Central Valley's most accurate forecast, I'm KC24 Chief Meteorologist AJ Fox.
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99.7 Classic Rock with Tom Petty and the Heartbreakers wrapping it up for the Blasey Show. Short work week. We rocked right through it. And a 9/11 Patriot Day today. And thanks for being with me this afternoon. It's a day that none of us will forget. It's already been 25 years. And thanks to all of you who went and donated blood today, the 20th year of the Tulare Rotary 9/11 Memorial Blood Drive. And we did that along with Smoke and Barrel Firearms and United Health Centers. We thank them so much. And again, thanks to all of you who donated. Tomorrow.

tomorrow, if you want to be a part of some railroad history, Visalia Heritage is going to be doing something at the depot, 207 East Oak Avenue in Visalia tomorrow. Fun for the whole family. Be part of a historic event as they are trying to turn the 1916 Southern Pacific Depot into a museum and cultural center. Trains are cool. There will be train rides for the kids. Get them out there. Kids dig trains. Have a great weekend along with us, rocking here on 99.7 Classic Rock for the South Valley. Have a great night.

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0: 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It's Alice Cooper on the show on 99.7 Classic Rock. 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
1: The weekend is upon us. Woo! And it's another fantastic Friday in Alice's attic, where you're lucky there's no dress code. So you're fine in that mustard-stained t-shirt and sweatpants older than a high school senior.
2: Yes, yes, yes, yes, yes!
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0: You're back with Alice Cooper on a quick little break from his world tour. It's hard to believe that today has been 25 years since the World Trade Center terrorist attacks. If you were alive back then, you definitely remember where you were. So we've got a big show ahead of you tonight. Trivia, deep cuts, emails, bizarre facts, and all the other stuff you wait all day for. But now, let's get straight to the rock.
1: Alice's Attic with Alice Cooper.

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But now, it's more music. It's Alice's Attic with Alice Cooper.

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2: Cooper's Covers. Today we're talking Viva Las Vegas. Most folks know it as one of Elvis Presley's iconic hits, and for good reason. The King recorded it back in 1963 for a movie of the same name, which hit theaters in 64. It was pure Elvis, with all the glitz in Vegas strip jammed into a two-minute firecracker of a song. Fast forward a few decades, and along comes ZZ Top, who took Elvis's Rhinestone Rocket and ran it straight through a tube amp. Their version came out in the early 1990s, and it's got all the groove and guitar fuzz you'd expect from Billy Gibbons and crew. They did a great job of just taking this and rethinking it. So let's hear it. ZZ Top, Viva Las Vegas.
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0: Now on Alice's Attic, a look at people that are strange and often dense, mindless, obtuse, vacuous. In other words, stupid.
1: Hey, stupid. Today's news of the stupid comes from Australia. See, there's stupid everywhere in the world. Where a restaurant in Sydney was forced to apologize to a pregnant woman after serving her a dead rat in her lunch. The incident happened at a Japanese restaurant where the woman ordered a katsudon bowl of rice and fried pork. But after getting halfway through the meal, she realized there was a dead rat at the bottom of the bowl. Around here, we call that lunch up in the attic. Well, if you are eating dead rodents right now, send your receipts to alice@alicesattic.com. We put them up on the wall. Stick around for some freaky facts right after this.
0: Alice will be right back with more rock and roll that doesn't suck.
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1: Well, it's time to learn the most useless information you never knew you needed to know. Here we go. Research has shown that cows form friendships with each other and are stressed when separated from their friends. What happened to Bill? I don't know. I think he's McDonald's right now. Musician Harry Styles has four nipples, which is a common condition called polythea. Some people are so lucky. And finally, the fear of scarecrows is called formidophobia. And the fear of John Mellencamp singing about scarecrows is called Mellencampophobia. Here's Rain on the Scarecrow.

0: this after the break. Alice's Attic with Alice Cooper.
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10: When you turn on the radio, you should find someone there who's a pal, a buddy, a BFF. 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But then again, this ain't your average rock and roll rodeo. Confide in him now, and you shall be rewarded. It's Alice's Attic with Alice Cooper.
9: Hey everyone, Uncle Alice here checking up on you. Did you brush your teeth? Sweep the front step? Clip your toenails? Load the dishwashers? Good. Now you can listen to Alice's Attic with a clean conscience. I know some of you have dirty consciences, but you can listen too. Okay, mutants and minions, you probably want to know what's coming up musically this hour, but hate to spoil the surprise. So let's just both listen. I'll probably be as surprised as you are.
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Now on Alice's Attic with Alice Cooper, let's do more music. It's Alice's Attic with Alice Cooper.

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1: Live and Kicking. The early 90s were a pretty great time for rock, especially if you like Seattle grunge bands. Sadly, we lost a few great frontmen from that era, including the now legendary Kurt Cobain. I never met Kurt Cobain or never saw Nirvana live, but I really wanted to. I did say that's a great drummer in that band. Nirvana did a wonderful MTV Unplugged show, and now going to play you something from the 1994 show. It's About a Girl, Live and Kicking.

0: 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Alice's Attic with Alice Cooper.
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Tales of the Strange and Dumb coming up on Hey Stupid with Alice. And The Rock rolls on right now. Alice's Attic with Alice Cooper.

0: anybody. If you'd like to gossip about your weird teachers, drop me a line at alice@alicesattic.com. People that identify with animals, that's nice. But that's crazy, okay? Up next, I'll drop some freaky facts on you that might be about my band and your mom or not.
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Alice's fun and freaky facts await you in minutes. 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
1: Okay, you asked for it. You got it. Let's go. The late Queen Elizabeth II was a trained mechanic who served as a member of the Women's Auxiliary Territorial Service during World War II. She could fix your carburetor in 5 minutes. Bono wrote the song The Sweetest Thing after missing his wife's birthday. When the song was recorded, his wife, Ali Houston, received all the proceeds of its sale. That's a nice gift. Peanuts are used to make dynamite. Their oil is extracted to make glycerol, from which the explosive compound nitroglycerin is obtained. Wow, you can blow up eating peanuts. And finally, tonight, the wolf-like jackal is mentioned roughly 14 times in the Bible. But this jackal never was, or ever will be. Take it away, Jesse.

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3: As veterans, we've dealt with noise. From chains clanking as they're clamped onto cargo, to orders coming down the chain of command. We can handle that kind of noise. Back home, the noise is different. Seems like everyone's talking all at once and over each other because they just want to be heard. They're taking selfies and oversharing. But we know that it's not about hearing. It's about listening. Listening to what's actually happening with our fellow veterans. Understanding each other because we share the same experiences, the same vocabulary, following the same paths that others have walked. If only we can pick up the trail. 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
5: 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The king of your kind. 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With Alice Cooper.
4: Welcome back to Alice Cooper's radio show. 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I tell them, clean living, stay active, drink the blood of Rob Lowe every day. 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I'm perfect. So stick around because you gotta live the 80s coming up in a few, but now let's get to it.
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It's Alice's Attic with Alice Cooper.

0: The scent of Aquanet, the silky smooth feel of spandex, and a cassette cranked up on the Alpine in your Trans Am. 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
2: Well, Chuck, you gotta love the 80s. Okay, we're heading north of the border with a killer track from Canadian rockers Honeymoon Suite. The song is New Girl Now, which was a power-packed anthem that came out in 1984 and was the breakout single from their self-titled debut album. It had everything that an 80s hit needs. Punchy guitars, driving drums, lyrics about heartbreak, a hit big on both Canadian and U.S. rock charts, and

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1: My name is Katie and I'm 14 years old. I want to start a rock band with my friends. I have a notebook that I write lots of lyrics in, and my best friend Sarah is learning the bass. Hard to find more people my age who want to play instruments and have a band. How did you find your band when you were a teenager? Okay, I had a very special kind of... I was 15 years old, and the Beatles came out. And I had never had a thought about being in a band, but as soon as the Beatles came out, I knew that Dennis Dunaway and some of the guys I knew would fall right into this. Dennis that year, that summer, learned bass. John Spear learned drums. And then we found the two biggest juvenile delinquents in school, Glenn Buxton and John Tatum. If there was a fight after school, John Tatum was in it. And Glenn Buxton was in another era. He was a Bowery boy, but two good guitar players. The next thing you know, we're the Earwigs. The next thing you know, we're the Spiders, the Naz, and then Alice Cooper.

0: 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First of all, it's hard for your generation to want to do rock anyways, because everybody's so steeped in Drake and Rihanna and what else is going on. So great being a rock band. I'll be right back with a Movie Music Madness tune right after this break.
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1: Movie Music Madness, you might not expect to hear a heavy slab of 70s rock and a gritty crime flick set in Hell's Kitchen, but that's exactly what happened in the 2019 movie The Kitchen. Three Irish mobsters are arrested during a bank robbery and sentenced to prison. However, their wives take over the business and establish a stronghold for themselves. Amid all the mob violence and power plays, in comes Montrose's Rock Candy. Originally released in 1973 on their self-titled debut album, this track features the mighty pipes of a young Sammy Hagar. So here's Rock Candy from

0: us needs a break, and so do you. Alice's Attic with Alice Cooper.
1: You know her name? 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
4: You're back in rock and roll paradise we call Alice's Attic. Some people want to go to heaven after they die. Some people want 72 virgins. And some people want to die and go into Alice's Attic. I would prefer heaven, but if you can't get there, well, come on up to the attic. We'll bury you up here, and you'll always be here. I'll welcome you with open arms. Well, depending on how much you've decayed. So coming up, I've got a very special live and kicking tune from a band from Rockford, Illinois. But now let's hear this.
5: Alice's Attic with Alice Cooper.

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0: Alice's Attic with Alice Cooper and another taste of Live and Kicking.
1: Live and Kicking, you know the drill. This is where we crank up the volume on some of the greatest live performances ever burned into our skulls. Today we're talking Cheap Trick, their studio version of I Want You to Want Me, a classic, but it was the live version from the legendary 78 album Cheap Trick at Budokan that turned this song into a full-blown rock and roll anthem. Recorded in Tokyo, where the band was treated like rock royalty, this version captured normally timid crowds losing their minds. The first time we played Japan, everybody's sitting in a chair. 10,000 people sitting in chairs. At the end of the song, they all stand up and cheer, and then they all sit down at the same exact time, like it's choreographed. It doesn't really happen like that anymore. They finally just stand up and are as raucous as we are in America. So here's I Want You to Want Me live.

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0: Alice's Attic with Alice Cooper and Alice's email.
1: Hi, Alice. I met your manager, Chef Gordon, at an event in Hawaii, and he was such a nice guy. Can't believe you never signed a contract with him and have been working together so long. 55 years. I'm a lawyer, and I find that to be hilarious. Is that really true? Yes. Shep and I have never had a contract. Shep and I always worked on just trusting each other. And, I mean, that's countless tours, 30 albums. Every single thing goes through Shep and I. And we just agree. You know, sometimes we have different ideas, and we talk about it. We never argue. We just kind of, like, go with what the right thing is. Our motto is, do the right thing. Even if it costs us money, you still do the right thing. Well, if you want to sign a contract with me, send your first draft to Alice at Alice.

0: 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Following the Season 4 finale of Reacher. 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
21: 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And

0: Confounded, bewildered, and befuddled? Let Alice Cooper clear it up for you in Songs We Just Don't Understand.
1: Songs We Just Don't Understand. All right, folks, it's time for another deep dive into the murky, mysterious pool of lyrical confusion. And tonight's head scratcher comes courtesy of Canadian rocker Pat Travers, and his song is Snortin' Whiskey. The story goes that in 1979, Travers and his rhythm section bassist Peter Mars Cowling and drummer Tommy Aldridge, Tommy, one of the great drummers of all time, were in Miami rehearsal studio working on material for his fifth studio album, Crash and Burn. He was waiting for them to show up for a session, and after arriving 3 hours late, they both wobbled in. As Travers explained, I said, "What have you been doing?" And he smiled and said, "Oh, you know, snorting whiskey and drinking cocaine." He was just being funny. I don't think he meant it, but I said, "Hey, that sounds like a song." We wrote it right there on the spot. That, you know, that's exactly how it works. School's out. I was watching an old Bowery Boys movie. Muggsy takes his head up and hits Satch and goes, "School's out." And what he meant was, wise up. It was a street kind of thing for wise up. Hey, school's out, buddy. So, here's Snortin' Whiskey.

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10: Welcome to the deepest confines of the mind of Alice Cooper. It's a bit dusty up here, and oh, is it cluttered. There's a memory of hanging out with John Lennon and Anne Murray at L.A.'s The Troubadour in 73. And over here is Alice's Cortez High School locker combination. And why is there a random recollection of pre-concert pickled herring in Oslo in 2017? But amidst the mélange, there's a wealth of rock and roll tidbits and knowledge that never fails to entertain and engage. So without further ado, here's your fastidious host. It's Alice's Attic with Alice Cooper.
9: Welcome back to Alice's Attic. My faithful but slightly creepy butler, Gustavo, is planning his annual vacation. Yeah, he even gets time off. This year's he's torn between two dream destinations, Transylvania or Siberia. Either way, I told him to bring me back a souvenir and preferably one that doesn't bite. So, he'll help me find the Attic Classic in a few, but now let's get to the rock. I'll bet he picks Siberia in January.
10: Alice's Attic with Alice Cooper.

On the way, Alice will have an Attic Classic. Right now, it's more rock. It's Alice's Attic with Alice Cooper.

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1: Okay, Gustavo, what do we have today?
2: Doors.
1: Wow. Always a good choice. This one comes out from the Doors' 1968 album, Waiting for the Sun. But no, it wasn't a hit single. I'm talking about 5-1. It's bluesy, it's heavy, it's rebellious. And some people say this track even helped spark the sound of future punk bands. Jim's lyrics were always very unique. And I don't know if he ever cared if they resonated with anybody else. He was going to write his poetry for him. And if you liked it, you buy it, right? So let's hear 5-1 by the Doors.

0: unlike Elvis, Alice Cooper has not left the building. We'll return with more Genius Radio after this. Alice's Attic with Alice Cooper.
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And more rock now. 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

0: impress your friends and family by telling them you have Alice Cooper's email address. 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
1: Dear Alice, how did the friendship between you and Groucho Marx come about? I heard an interview where you said you bought the O in the Hollywood sign to honor Groucho. That's so cool. Any stories about Groucho? Danny in L.A. Okay, here was the deal. Somehow, Groucho came to one of our shows. And when he came to the show, he saw it as vaudeville. He was used to vaudeville. That's what people were back in then. They were vaudeville, which was live performance, comedy, music, the whole thing. And

0: rolled the bed out of his house, and he's directing us, which was a scene out of one of his movies. I mean, it was hysterical rolling this bed out. I had it in my house. And then I happened to be at Paul McCartney's house, and he had just built a room that was a big round room that was going to be his meditation room. And I said, Paul, I've got a house gift for you. I sent him the bed, and it fit perfectly in that room. And the note said, I hope you have a more successful time on this bed than we did, Alice and Groucho. He still has the bed. Well, I'll be right back with some trivia on Black Sabbath right after this break.
1: 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You think radio this brilliant is free? We'll be back with more amazing Alice Cooper after the break.
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1: Which song from Black Sabbath, Paranoid album, was supposed to be the album title as well? War Pigs. Yeah, War Pigs was going to be the album name, but the record label thought it might be a little too controversial with the whole anti-war, anti-establishment vibe, so they changed it to Paranoid. And here's another fun bit. The original title was Walpurgis, named after a night associated with witches and dark rituals in Europe folklore. But the band reworked the lyrics to focus on the horrors of war, hence

0: Alice is done with you for now.
1: But don't fret.
0: He might sneak up into his attic studio for you over the weekend. Or maybe you'll just have to hang on until Monday. Alice's Attic with Alice Cooper.
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0: The weekend is upon us.
5: Woo!
0: And it's another fantastic Friday in Alice's Attic, where you're lucky there's no dress code. So you're fine in that mustard-stained t-shirt and sweatpants older than a high school senior.
5: Yes, yes, yes, yes, yes!
0: Let's take a rock and roll ride with your hard-working host, Alice Cooper.
4: You're back with Alice Cooper on a quick little break from his world tour. It's hard to believe that today has been 25 years since the World Trade Center terrorist attacks. If you were alive back then, you definitely remember where you

0: you were. So we've got a big show ahead of you tonight. Trivia, deep cuts, emails, bizarre facts, and all the other stuff you wait all day for. But now, let's get straight to the rock.
1: Alice's Attic with Alice Cooper.

0: Imitation is the sincerest form of flattery. Either that, or they just ran out of song ideas. 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
1: Cooper's Covers. Today we're talking Viva Las Vegas. Most folks know it as one of Elvis Presley's iconic hits, and for good reason. The King recorded it back in 1963 for a movie of the same name, which hit theaters in 64. It was pure Elvis, with all the glitz in Vegas strip jammed into a two-minute firecracker of a song. Fast forward a few decades, and along comes ZZ Top, who took Elvis's Rhinestone Rocket and ran it straight through a tube amp. Their version came out in the early 1990s, and it's got all the groove and guitar fuzz you'd expect from Billy Gibbons and crew. They did a great job of just taking this and rethinking it. So let's hear it. ZZ Top, Viva Las Vegas.
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0: Now on Alice's Attic, a look at people that are strange and often dense, mindless, obtuse, vacuous. In other words, stupid.
1: Hey, stupid. Today's news of the stupid comes from Australia. See, there's stupid everywhere in the world, where a restaurant in Sydney was forced to apologize to a pregnant woman after serving her a dead rat in her lunch. The incident happened at a Japanese restaurant where the woman ordered a katsudon bowl of rice and fried pork. But after getting halfway through the meal, she realized there was a dead rat at the bottom of the bowl. Around here, we call that lunch up in the attic. Well, if you are eating dead rodents right now, send your receipts to Alice at alicesattic.com. We put them up on the wall. Stick around for some freaky facts right after this.
0: Alice will be right back with more rock and roll that doesn't suck.
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1: Well, it's time to learn the most useless information you never knew you needed to know. Here we go. Research has shown that cows form friendships with each other and are stressed when separated from their friends. What happened to Bill? I don't know. I think he's McDonald's right now. Musician Harry Styles has four nipples, which is a common condition called polythea. Some people are so lucky. And finally, the fear of scarecrows is called formidophobia. And the fear of John Mellencamp singing about scarecrows is called Mellencampophobia. Here's Rain on the Scare.

0: 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Alice's Attic with Alice Cooper.
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1: Congratulations to Dale, Robert in Visalia, Brian and Stephanie in Selma, and Katie in Exeter on winning tickets to see Slaughter at Valley Strong Stadium Saturday, October 24th. You've gotten your tickets for the show, right?
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0: 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You've gotten your tickets for the show, right?
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Hunger, how far off I sat and wondered. Started humming a song from 1962. 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

0: It must be around. 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
0: 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They got a lot of nice girls.

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1: 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You've gotten your tickets for the show, right?
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1: 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You've gotten your tickets for the show, right?
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1: Congratulations to Dale, Robert in Visalia, Brian and Stephanie in Selma, and Katie in Exeter on winning tickets to see Slaughter at Valley Strong Stadium Saturday, October 24th. You've got your tickets for the show, right?
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1: Congratulations to Dale, Robert in Visalia, Brian and Stephanie in Selma, and Katie in Exeter on winning tickets to see Slaughter at Valley Strong Stadium Saturday, October 24th. You've gotten your tickets for the show, right?
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0: 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And this. And this. 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

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And with the passing of ZZ Top's drummer Billy Gibbons and bassist Elwood Francis returned to the stage with replacement drummer Michael Monahan to keep the band's live performances going, Cheap Sunday.

0: 99.7 classic rock that rocks. And you know what's coming, right? The Rawhide Music Festival starring Slaughter, Saturday, October 24th, Valley Strong Stadium. If you don't have your tickets yet, I know for a fact that Mike Pesto and the Morning Rush starting Monday will be giving away more.
1: Stronger winds will deliver much cooler temperatures this weekend. Hello, South Valley. Those winds I mentioned are going to be strong at times. The National Weather Service has issued a wind advisory for the Central Valley. It's in effect basically for the overnight hours from Saturday night, 7 p.m. to 5 a.m. Sunday. As a result of these winds, we get a significant drop in temperatures. High temperatures are going to drop from the mid-90s to the mid-80s, which is well below normal, and overnight lows will also drop from the low 60s to the mid-50s. Now, when the wind completely goes away early next week, we get a little warmer again, so next week should be close to normal in most South Valley cities with highs in the low 90s. With the Central Valley's most accurate forecast, I'm KC24 Chief Meteorologist AJ Fox.
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0: 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And big thanks to everybody that came out to the Tulare Rotary 9/11 Memorial Blood Drive and supported it. 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

0: 99.7 Classic Rock that rocks, Van Halen. Your friend Mike O'Neill in. Got some Bon Jovi, Romantics, STP on the way. 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
1: Stronger winds will deliver much cooler temperatures this weekend. Hello, South Valley. Those winds I mentioned are going to be strong at times. The National Weather Service has issued a wind advisory for the Central Valley. It's in effect basically for the overnight hours from Saturday night, 7 p.m. to 5 a.m. Sunday. As a result of these winds, we get a significant drop in temperatures. High temperatures are going to drop from the mid-90s to the mid-80s, which is well below normal, and overnight lows will also drop from the low 60s to the mid-50s. Now, when the wind completely goes away early next week, we get a little warmer again, so next week should be close to normal in most South Valley cities with highs in the low 90s. With the Central Valley's most accurate forecast, I'm KC24 Chief Meteorologist AJ Fox.
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0: 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And a beautiful weekend and not as hot as it's been. 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

Blue Oyster Cult frontman Eric Bloom had to sit out a series of performances earlier in the season. 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

0: GNR 99.7 Classic Rock that rocks. Foreplay, yes please. Manfred Mann's Earth Band going to be in there. Whitesnake, Jimi Hendrix, some Ram Jam as well. And you know, every day around here when the sun goes down, it gets just right as you step into Alice's Attic with our very own Alice Cooper. Check him out tonight at 6.
1: Stronger winds will deliver much cooler temperatures this weekend. Hello, South Valley. Those winds I mentioned are going to be strong at times. The National Weather Service has issued a wind advisory for the Central Valley. It's in effect basically for the overnight hours from Saturday night, 7 p.m. to 5 a.m. Sunday. As a result of these winds, we get a significant drop in temperatures. High temperatures are going to drop from the mid-90s to the mid-80s, which is well below normal, and overnight lows will also drop from the low 60s to the mid-50s. Now, when the wind completely goes away early next week, we get a little warmer again, so next week should be close to normal in most South Valley cities with highs in the low 90s. With the Central Valley's most accurate forecast, I'm KC24 Chief Meteorologist AJ Fox.
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0: 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We've got some Halen in there, Cheap Trick, Pink Floyd, Pearl Jam pulling the top off next. 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

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Saw these guys at the Tulare County Fair. 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

0: AC/DC 99.7 classic rock that rocks. Foreplay? Yes, please. Lynyrd Skynyrd in there, U2, some Zepp, Tom Petty and the Heartbreakers. And do you have your Rawhide Music Festival tickets yet to see Slaughter, man? It's Saturday, October 24th at Valley Strong Stadium. If the answer is no, you do not, be listening to The Morning Rush. Mike Pesta coming Monday. He's got them.
1: Stronger winds will deliver much cooler temperatures this weekend. Hello, South Valley. Those winds I mentioned are going to be strong at times. The National Weather Service has issued a wind advisory for the Central Valley. It's in effect basically for the overnight hours from Saturday night, 7 p.m. to 5 a.m. Sunday. As a result of these winds, we get a significant drop in temperatures. High temperatures are going to drop from the mid-90s to the mid-80s, which is well below normal, and overnight lows will also drop from the low 60s to the mid-50s. Now, when the wind completely goes away early next week, we get a little warmer again, so next week should be close to normal in most South Valley cities with highs in the low 90s. With the Central Valley's most accurate forecast, I'm KC24 Chief Meteorologist AJ Fox.
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Your friend Mike O'Neill heading out. 40-minute Classic Rock block on the way. We've got John Mellencamp, some Nazareth, Def Leppard pulling the top off, and Viking Dave ready to ride herd over all of it next.

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Bob Seger and the Silver Bullet Band Against the Wind on your Saturday afternoon. Hello, I'm Viking Dave. Going to hang out with you for the afternoon. 6 o'clock tonight, Alice Cooper rolls in. In fact, I got some Alice Cooper coming up. But right now, it's the Eagles, Life in the Fast Lane. 99.7 Classic Rock.

more Mr. Nice Guy, Alice Cooper. That's a fallacy. He's a very nice guy, and he's here six nights a week. That's right. He'll be here tonight at 6 o'clock. We'll talk a little bit about that after Steve Miller, but right now, let's do some Renegade. Oh.

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That rocks. 99.7 Classic Rock.

Steve Miller Band, Take the Money and Run. Where would you go if you took that money? I'm gone. That's all I got to say. I'm going to travel. I've always had that saying, if traveling was free, you'd never see me again. That's for sure. Steve Miller Band is

0: Closed out a 40-minute classic rock block. Before that, you had some Alice Cooper in that 40-minute classic rock block. And you know, Alice is here 6 nights a week. That's right. Monday through Saturday from 6 p.m. until 11 p.m. He is here to scare you out of your pants and give you some great music, great emails. It's just a good time. It's Alice's Attic, and it's here on 99.7 Classic Rock. And Alice has been doing the Hollywood Vampires, and he's been doing some solo stuff. Well, he just added some new dates in Vegas for November and December, where he's doing a show with Chris Angel, the illusionist, and Nita Strauss is going to be back because she just recently had her baby, and so now she'll be rejoining the band for those next few shows. So that's good stuff for our very own Alice Cooper that you can hear tonight at 6 p.m. That's right. What do I got coming your way? I got some Nirvana, some ELO, and we're going to be doing some Ragdoll after we hear from AJ Fox.
1: Stronger winds will deliver much cooler temperatures this weekend. Hello, South Valley. Those winds I mentioned are going to be strong at times. The National Weather Service has issued a wind advisory for the Central Valley. It's in effect basically for the overnight hours from Saturday night, 7 p.m. to 5 a.m. Sunday. As a result of these winds, we get a significant drop in temperatures. High temperatures are going to drop from the mid-90s to the mid-80s, which is well below normal, and overnight lows will also drop from the low 60s to the mid-50s. Now, when the wind completely goes away early next week, we get a little warmer again, so next week should be close to normal in most South Valley cities with highs in the low 90s. With the Central Valley's most accurate forecast, I'm KC24 Chief Meteorologist AJ Fox.
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0: Come As You Are, Nirvana, finishing up three in a row. ELO was in there, and it all started off with Aerosmith's Ragdoll. Don't forget, work days are better with Jonah. Get all that classic rock that's going to rock you through your work day every day from 10 to 3. It's with Jonah right here on 99.7 Classic Rock. 40-minute classic rock block. Going to start off with some beautiful girls. Oh, yes.
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The Brick in the Wall, Pink Floyd from 1979, and a 40-minute classic rock block. We've hit that 3 o'clock hour on your Saturday afternoon. I have some heart coming your way, but right now, Mr. Bad to the Bone, George Thorogood on 99.7 Classic Rock.

Art giving you Magic Man in that 40-minute classic rock block. A different kind of Magic Man, because Mr. Crowley was a Magic Man as well. But Hart's Magic Man was a guy with blue eyes. Mr. Crowley is a different kind of Magic Man. Ozzy, the lines at the Universal Studios Fright Nights. The lines are just absolutely massive. And it's kind of cool. It's Spike and Dave on 99.7 Classic Rock with Ozzy and Mr. Crowley. Rose, yeah.

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Beep, beep, beep, beep, yeah. 99.7 Classic Rock.

0: Black LP, released in August of 1991. Just finishing up a 40-minute classic rock block. We always love doing those here on 99.7 Classic Rock. And if you love bands like Metallica, Ozzy, you're going to enjoy the heck out of my show called Denim and Leather. It airs every Saturday night at 11 p.m. after Alice's Attic and Sunday nights at 8 p.m. A two-hour journey of listening to some great music from the late 70s all the way up to today. It is foot stomping, headbanging, ballads, solids, instrumentals, hard and heavies. We do it all on Denim and Leather, and it's right here on 99.7 Classic Rock. If you'd like to follow me on social media at Viking Dave Shows. Let me know what you want to hear on an upcoming show. It's always a good time. I got Boston, Kiss, some ZZ Top, and the mighty Led Zeppelin all coming your way for four in a row.
1: Stronger winds will deliver much cooler temperatures this weekend. Hello, South Valley. Those winds I mentioned are going to be strong at times. The National Weather Service has issued a wind advisory for the Central Valley. It's in effect basically for the overnight hours from Saturday night, 7 p.m. to 5 a.m. Sunday. As a result of these winds, we get a significant drop in temperatures. High temperatures are going to drop from the mid-90s to the mid-80s, which is well below normal, and overnight lows will also drop from the low 60s to the mid-50s. Now, when the wind completely goes away early next week, we get a little warmer again, so next week should be close to normal in most South Valley cities with highs in the low 90s. With the Central Valley's most accurate forecast, I'm KC24 Chief Meteorologist AJ Fox.
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99.7 Classy Rock Boston, peace of mind on your Saturday afternoon. Just finished up four in a row. And before you know it, the Rawhide Music Festival starring Slaughter is going to be here Saturday, October 24th at the Valley Strong Stadium. Yeah, we've got more tickets with the Morning Rush with Mike Pesto starting on Monday. So check it out. Your opportunity to go see Slaughter. And it's going to be a great night. They got a band called Rocket Queen. I've checked them out. And so, don't forget Saturday, October 24th at the Valley Strong Stadium. It's where the Rawhide play. Slaughter is going to be here. It's going to be an awesome evening under the stars. I've got a 40-minute classic rock block that is going to be coming your way, and it's ready. I got Jay Giles, Doors, Rush, Bowie, Police, and how about some Blaze of Glory to start it off next.

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Jay Giles Band Centerfold cruising through a 40-minute classic rock block here on your Saturday afternoon. We've reached the 4 o'clock hour. Nice day today. Definitely not as muggy and as hot as it was earlier in the week. Oh, my gosh. Although I was in L.A. Last night for a concert, KK's Priest and Wasp, and they were at a heat advisory. And it was like 87, 89 degrees. And I lived in L.A. for a while. It's just funny. But it was a little muggy. But I'm like, you guys have nothing compared to what we have here. But it is a great day. Got some Fleetwood Mac right now.

0: 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Tom Petty and the Heartbreakers, how about some Supertramp? And we'll be doing some Panama when we get back.
1: Stronger winds will deliver much cooler temperatures this weekend. Hello, South Valley. Those winds I mentioned are going to be strong at times. The National Weather Service has issued a wind advisory for the Central Valley. It's in effect basically for the overnight hours from Saturday night, 7 p.m. to 5 a.m. Sunday. As a result of these winds, we get a significant drop in temperatures. High temperatures are going to drop from the mid-90s to the mid-80s, which is well below normal, and overnight lows will also drop from the low 60s to the mid-50s. Now, when the wind completely goes away early next week, we get a little warmer again, so next week should be close to normal in most South Valley cities with highs in the low 90s. With the Central Valley's most accurate forecast, I'm KC24 Chief Meteorologist AJ Fox.
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7: 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The 2026 Tulare County Fair Concert Series is brought to you by Michelob Ultra.
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Mary Jane's Last Dance. Tom Petty and the Heartbreakers closing out 3 in a row. And he had some of the best videos back in the day. I mean, he had Johnny Depp in one of his videos. He had Kim Basinger in this video. Just some epic videos from Tom Petty and the Heartbreakers to finish up 3 in a row here on your Saturday afternoon. And don't forget, Monday through Friday at 6 a.m. in the morning, you can get your morning rush with Mike Pesto. He is going to get you going, and especially about 7:10 every morning where he does that Rise to Rock anthem. Oh, yeah. And Monday, more tickets to Slaughter for Saturday, October 24th at the Valley Strong Stadium. It's going to be the Rawhide Music Festival. Slaughter is coming into town. That is so awesome.

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